0: porque la buena música la escuchas aquí en RCPC.
1: I'm gonna do a song now that I always loved as a little girl and always used to make me cry. And I want to sing it for you guys tonight. And it's called Without You.

0: this was the period when, you know, everything was going up and up and up and rosy, and then suddenly it reached that point and it started to go down, like everything goes in a cycle. And once it starts going down, as anybody can tell you, you know, when you get knocked to the ground, then they start kicking you, you know.
1: The world was a problem, but we weren't. You know, that was the best thing about the Beatles. Until we started to break up, so like the White Album and stuff, then even the studio got a bit tense then.
2: It was evident on the White Album, you know. I think it was evident in India when George and I stayed there and Paul and Ringo left, and it was a slow death.

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You know, a divorce usually doesn't just happen. You know, there's months and years of misery.

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But where you think you are strong, you are weak. Your lies tell us the truth we will use against you. Your secrecy shows us where we will strike. Your weapons reveal your fear for all to see. From Cairo to Quito, a new world is forming. The power of people armed with the truth.

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7: Except for you, crazy woman. No, okay, no, shit, I'm not doing anything, let's just talk. I mean, hell. Yeah. Yeah. Really. Her son turned 15 a couple days ago. That's very sweet. He's hiding. And you turned 15 and you want to sing. But you're asking me. Are you telling me or are you asking me? I know you're a mom. I'm a singer. I show up and do this. You know what? Because we've taken it this far already. Come up here for a moment. Come up here for a moment, because I remember being your age. Okay, come up, bring him up over the bar here. Sit right here. What's your name?
8: Sam.
7: Sam, it's nice to see you, man. How are you? All right, Alan, starting a feeling good for me and Sam. You ready?

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Okay, don't be nervous. It's okay. Come here in front of these things.

0: 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Ladies and gentlemen, 15-year-old killer, Sam. I got another 4 years before Sam wins the X Factor and drives my career into the fucking pavement.
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0: Okay, this is exciting for me. I don't know if there are enough words to explain how wonderful this next guest is. She is a huge international star. She sold millions and millions and zillions of records. Way more than I have. She's stunning, she's beautiful, she's sweet, she's giving, and she sings so beautifully. Ladies and gentlemen, please, a huge round of applause for my friend and yours, Laura Pausini.

0: Laura Pausini!
1: Yeah! 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
0: Sì, rock.
1: Thank you everybody, arrivederci.
0: Ladies and gentlemen, Laura Pausini.
1: Grazie, ciao.
0: I'll take that from you. Ciao, beautiful. Ciao, bella. 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
2: Thank you, babe.
0: I hate to see you go, but I love to watch you leave.
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1: Except for you, crazy woman. No, okay, no, shit, I'm not doing anything, let's just talk. I mean, hell. Yeah. Yeah. Really. Her son turned 15 a couple days ago. That's very sweet. He's hiding. And you turned 15 and you want to sing. But you're asking me. Are you telling me or are you asking me? I know you're a mom. I'm a singer. I show up and do this. You know what? Because we've taken it this far already. Come up here for a moment. Come up here for a moment, because I remember being your age. Okay, come up, bring him up over the bar here. Sit right here. What's your name?
2: Sam.
1: Sam, it's nice to see you, man. How are you? All right, Alan, starting a feeling good for me and Sam.

Okay. Try that again. Holy shitballs, Mom! Hey, don't be nervous. It's okay. Come here in front of these things. Come here in front of these things.

0: Serial Killer Sam. I got another 4 years before Sam wins the X Factor and drives my career into the fucking pavement.
1: Estos son los especiales musicales de Radio Cultural Planeta Conciencia.